Okay, this time, just the men, just the boys. Come on, fellas. All right, now, just the girls. Come on, ladies. Gotta hear that again. One more time with the girls. 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
1: You walked into the room and now my heart's been stolen. 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
1: En pocas palabras, mucha música.